0: looks like a Hispanic Joel. I'm not too sure. Like, I don't know, black hat, black shirt, and he's on an orange ATV.
1: There's a orange motorcycle, three-wheel motorcycle, passing the shopping center now towards Deerfield Apartments, but it's a black male.
0: That's not him. It's a four-wheeler.
1: Never.

0: for shoot EMS personnel from 625 Palisade Ave, apartment 117, again 117. For the 80-year-old male, lift assist, no injuries, from out 2013.
1: Bravo 1, respond.
0: Cancel, Bravo 1.

4. 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
3: 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Time for

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0: You can put me out on 12 MRLS 2176 case. And District 2, please fly this way.
2: Yeah, boy.

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1: 三个。
0: 请给 Colorado Adam Robert Inky Robert 2-cylinder PM Colorado 8RY R 2-7.
1: Sir.

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1: Okay.

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1: Be done. 1019.
0: 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Be done.
1: 10-4.

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0: 3232 Victoria Street. Caller Cyan came home to her back door shattered. So I'm sure exactly when it happened. She doesn't see or hear anything in the area.
1: Not workable.
2: District 4.
0: 5.
2: I'll be clear at Amarillo, since I'm headed to Smith Street.
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1: My MDT is still showing me at 12 Amarillo. Can you put me on the Victoria Street card, please?
0: 10.

0: 2, I'll be clear.
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1: One.
0: I'll be clear from here and route to 10-2 with evidence.

0: District 2, District 1. District 2, District 1, 356 Bloomfield Avenue, this is Jay's Mobile for 47. Caller states a black female approached him, states that she's lost and needs help. She came in a blue Honda Civic, and she may have some sort of memory issue.
1: One copy.
2: Do you put me on the area?
0: Over.

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1: Hi.
0: 234-118-563, repeating. 234-118-563.
1: So Mary Lewis, on the Silestine Highway in Rocky Hill, 11-17-46, score.
0: Yeah, thank you.

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1: One.
0: Party is diabetic. Can we get a 1010 just for an eval station okay to drive?
1: Sure.
2: Dispatch DMS, respond 356 Bloomfield Avenue, gas station, for an eval of a 79-year-old female diabetic. 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

0: 这是快传出来了。
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0: 10-4, thank you.

0: Office of Chute EMS Police Officer 4, respond 1286 Maniac Avenue, over 1286 Maniac, for the atrial male severe weakness, going out of sound mutual aid, 2133.
1: Dispatch Bravo 1.
0: Bravo 1,
2: you have an officer coming to Strawberry Hills.
0: I can start when being in a powder cold.
2: Yeah, I would say cold or fire. We need to force entry. The building or the residence is secured, and the patient can't reach the button to open the garage door.
0: 10-4. District 3.
3: 25 Strawberry Hill. EMS is on scene. They're trying to figure out they may need a force entry. It's a 7-year-old male fall.
4: 10-4.

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0: 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We're going to be transferring one to Hartford.
1: Come on.
2: I need a response to Simsbury, 6 Ryan Circle, which is off Terry's Plain Road, for a 31-year-old male, low blood sugar, reading of 22. He is alert and normal, but he's sweaty. Timeout 2148. You can respond cold.
3: Please put that address again.
2: 6 Ryan Circle. It's off of Terry's Plain Road.

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1: Sure.

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0: скажи трюм. Desert 2, 1286, Mediatek Ave, 1286, Mediatek, on a 49. The complainant needs help moving the hospital bed. She said it was moved by EMS and unable to get by it now.
1: Double.

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0: This is 463-1530 Palisado Ave at the Palisado Fort Launch. Or 47, possible 44. Third party caller thinks her husband may have driven his truck into the water. Still on the phone with her on the block.
1: 410-4 for both. 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Just the possible info if they have one. District 1, I can hear that way also.
2: Tapper, thank you. 1530 Palisado Avenue for the possible water rescue.

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0: Time.
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1: Okay.
0: Respond 1530 Palisado Avenue. It's going to be the Palisado boat launch. Got a report of a possible vehicle in the water occupied by a male party. 2234.
2: Bravo 1 responding.
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3: 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Go ahead over there.

0: Cartoos on the air.
1: I'll have a cartoon.
2: Three, is the wife on scene or is she calling from a separate location?
3: She's calling from Windsor Locks and Walnut Circle. She's heading there now. States she will be in a Honda CRV. And states that his location is now shut off.
2: Roger.
1: Sounds like the wife was tracking her husband's phone and it was pinging in the water and now it's disabled, so she's not unable to further track it.
0: 24, copy.

0: 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I have a vehicle for that party. It's going to be Connecticut combination, Charlie 438354. It's going to be a 2016 Ram truck, color black, for that party.
1: F-11.
0: 11.
1: Can we start a ping on his phone?
0: 10-4.

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3: Attack 10, dispatch. You repeat that?
0: Now, Attack 10, that message was for Attack 7. You're good.
3: Sidecar.
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0: Southeast, 011. 5. Was able to do a phone track. The closest radius they could give me was 5 miles, showing near the river up in Southfield, but again, it's a 5 mile radius. 10-4.
1: 1, should be advised this will turn out the party, and they said that the pickup truck is probably unrelated and possibly drove off.
0: F-11.
2: 11.
0: Drone out here. And I think we're going to need the dive team. 7-3.

0: That's 11.
1: That's 11.
0: Harper's working on their dive team. They'll give us a call back.
1: Four, thank you.

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1: S-11.
0: Has deep been notified?
1: Doing it now.
0: 10-4.

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0: Can you have PD drop their scene lights?
1: Working on it.

0: command is terminated. Ready to terminate.
1: Would you use terminating command from what?
2: 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I think that's the high street command.
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0: Asalan.
1: Asalan.
0: I'll be getting a call from someone in Harford County. Just wanted to get information from somebody on scene before they activate the taxi.

0: This is a message on 228 Carriageway, 41-year-old male vaccine. Oh, I can breathe in time.
1: Dispatch, Bravo 1 will be clearing from the boat launch and taking that call.
0: Confirmed.

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1: Go ahead.
0: 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We're about a mile from the east part of our launch.
1: Yeah, boat one and boat four are in the water up here.
0: Copy. Do you have an update? We're just burning shield.
1: No, we have not found anything up here. 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
1: 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I'm clear.
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2: That's 11 Enfield's on scene.
1: Go ahead, Bull 4.
3: You guys have a better location?
1: Yeah, we're north of the island on the Falcon.
3: Are your lights on?
1: Yes.
3: Okay, we're headed to you.
1: Received.

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1: Bring me to where as a backup, please.

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0: 10-4, but nothing after that?
1: 10-4, something else, sir.

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1: Go for command.
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1: Go ahead, come in.
0: Yeah, we're unfounded up here at Palisado. I'm going to start pulling boats out of the water. We'll be here for a bit.
1: 10-4.

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0: 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I've already called and canceled the diving trip.
1: Cancel?

0: Sasha Command.
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0: 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That team having him phone.
1: Yeah, copy. We're doing a face-to-face right now with PD.
0: 10-4?
2: S-11.
0: Go ahead.
2: Can you please send Wizalock's PD to the address? The individual's at his residence right now.
0: Careful.

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3: For Windsor-Lox, cannot respond. They had an incident in their town. It's going to be like an hour.
4: S11, 178 will go with 165. Can you have in 1010 stage?
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0: 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They're going to try clearing up one unit.
1: 10-4, thank you so much.

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1: 10-4.

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1: 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I'm sorry. 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
1: All right, sir.
0: I'm going to terminate command. I'll be heading down to the south end of town. I'll be on the air checking on the rest of the boats.
1: Command terminated 2346.

0: 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Is your training available?
1: I have a rescue for.
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1: Temple. That's 11, I'll head that way.
0: Temple.

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1: Oh. 165 to 181.
0: 165 to 181.
1: 10-19. 165 to 181.
0: You go ahead.
1: You're with the wife. Just have her come to the house. He was transferred.
0: 10-4.

0: Class 11 to 165.
1: 165.
0: Can we clear up some of those units since you've been transported?
1: Number
2: 179, I'm clearing up.

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1: 10-4, I'm going to be coming from where the left, though.
2: Hello.

0: 165.
1: Good.
0: Hold it clear. Change this to a 44. I'll take it.
1: No problem.
2: That's all to all units. Great job. Thanks, guys.
3: 5 dispatch, car 24.
4: Start.
3: Okay, all boats are out of the water now. Car 24 is on the line.
4: Receive, all boats out of the water.

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0: Pursue this one.
1: Two. One.
0: Both units, 20 Juniper Road for 1072. 16-year-old male is calling. It's going to be the male threatening to hit the mom. Anyway, so yeah.
1: Do you tell for? One copy.

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2: Yeah.

0: 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Have an 18 wing for you and ready.
1: Yeah.
0: 238-712-003. 238-712-003.

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1: 6871.
0: At 20 Juniper, 1126, 1992.
2: Clip. 10 for 120s.
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0: Dispatch EMS, respond 312, Windsor Avenue. It's going to be for a 34 female with abdominal and back pain. Mm-hmm. 12.2.
1: Bravo 1 responding.
2: Sam, Adam, Lincoln, Victor, Adam, Tom. First name, Michelle, two L's. Date of birth,
3: 7/18/1990.
4: How far?
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2: And one, Terrace is -83.
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0: dystrophy.
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0: 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The first part of that is Mike, Ocean, Robert, Adam, Nancy.
1: Apple.

0: to Michelle Moran Salvat, 71890, out of that address, Clear 18.
1: Careful.

Dispatch EMS, District 1, 40 Henry Street, Unit 8. It's going to be 80 female, difficulty breathing. Third party call, 133.

0: 123. 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They keep looking up and mouthing something.
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0: Going to be right at the one loss line with Boston John 65197, BJ 65197.
1: Huh.

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I need you to respond to East Granby. It's going to be 25 Aspen Rise, 25 Aspen for a 65-year-old female, possible with assist only.

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0: Roger.
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0: Front entrance.

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0: This is HMS, mutual aid into Bloomfield for a head-on collision. That'd be Route 189 in the area of the gorge. That's Route 189 in the area of the gorge. Right by the split between Simsbury.
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0: Alpha 1.
2: Morning, sir. You can show us online the Bravo unit if we have one.
0: 10-4, good morning.

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0: Alpha 1 respond to 803.

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1: Number 126.
0: 10-4. And can you just make a note that I left my body cam at 10-2?
1: 10-4.

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0: Well, I'm probably called back requesting to cancel homeowner on scene reporting burnt toast.
1: Copy, I'm pulling into the complex now. We'll hold everybody in quarters.
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1: Go ahead.
0: Spoke with the homeowners, confirmed the food. There's no issue here. The alarm's been reset. I'll be clear. Command's terminated.
1: 10-4, confirmed food burnt. Command is clear at 826.
2: Car 24 from Company 4.
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2: Are you going to come here? We can sign you in if you want to do your paperwork here.
0: Yeah, I'll be right over. Thank you. 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
2: I'm 842.

0: PFG-519, Granby base operating on a tone test only for the Granby ambulance monitors. You're loud and clear.
1: 566, you're loud and clear. Good morning.
0: 566, you're loud and clear. Good morning. No UPFG 519, Granby base is clear. The tone test.

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1: Four.
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0: Is 32 working today?
1: Negative.
0: 10-4. Just be advised, I just got a drive-up complaint of a black bear and a couple cubs in the area of Archer and the Winger Lock line. I checked the area, I didn't see anything.
2: Yeah. 10-4.

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0: Do you have any information for Mr. Murray?
1: Never mind.

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Maybe 860-461-5886. 461-5886.

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0: Going to be headed to 45 Maple Avenue. Complainant said that Mr. Murray may have headed down to their main office at that address.
1: Trouble.

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1: Come on.

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1: 4.
0: Amazon 1215 Kennedy Rogue at 1032 Peter. 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By the main entrance.
1: 4.

0: 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Seems to be lethargic and reporting hip pain from a past fall. 1047.
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0: 6SAMS, Police District 2. Respond to 298 Reed Avenue. 298 Reed Avenue on a 41. It's going to be for a 52-year-old male having difficulty breathing. Hot response time is 11:09.
1: Sure, go ahead.

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0: Desert One.
1: Well,
0: that state, no, they got a 1025 on a 291 off-ramp blocking traffic.
1: Trouble, huh?

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1: Four.
0: I'll be clear. I'll be clear, and I'll take a case for a property action.
1: Four.

0: It's 4.
1: 4?
0: 1000 Palisade Avenue, 1000 Palisade Avenue, on a 41 list is first 90. 83-year-old female. Ambulance out of East Windsor.
1: 10-4.

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0: 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A car is going to be parked in a white Toyota Camry on the corner of Manor at Richards. 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
0: Can you put me out on Green Manor?
1: District 2-10-79.
0: That will come. S 11 District 4. Go ahead, sir. Did they call for you to come down there? Negative. That's 4. Now you can clear out.

0: 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Thank you.
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0: 217-674-796. 217-674-796.
1: So the main Tanaka is not going to retune.
0: 94
1: North 20. 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
0: Shouldn't be able to see you if that's where I flag me down. I only found my extension.
1: Triple.
0: Fisher's like that.
2: Right.
0: District 2, I'll take a case for a verbal 72 for right to island extension.
2: That's
0: 11.
3: How is them?
1: 11.
0: Could you just put a note in for public works that the stop sign, the pine line extension as you turn on to pine has been stolen or it's missing. You just have to know if they can replace it.
1: Cover.

0: 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I'm clear.
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2: 5.
0: What is this Stop and Shop? 1095 Kennedy Road. Initially on a 74, loss prevention was following a black male. The green hat, black shirt, and jeans has jumper boxes in his carriage but could not provide receipts. He also took product from Stop and Shop. They want him trespassed. Last seen in the area of Petco, pushing a cart. No vehicle mentioned.
1: 4-10-4.
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1: Yes.
0: It's going to be a 70-year-old female on the phone, 1252.
2: Dispatch, also a 4 responding.
0: Off 1, responding.

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1: Red 6-4.
0: I'll be stepping off that target.
1: Yeah, of course.
0: Correction. 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

0: 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Driving 6-year-old female, weak and dizzy, blood pressure of 86 over 50. 1256.
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0: 10-4, are you at the building?
1: Negative, but I can make my way back in.
0: It's about the accident on Saturday. I'll put it through to your voicemail.
1: Copy. I'll make my way to the call.
0: Thank you.

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0: District 1.
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0: Can you clear? Can you see complainant at 130 Deerfield Road at the Elks? They have a large funeral procession, 50 to 100 cars, going in the blue field if you can assist with the 23 out of parking lot.
1: So, let me clear.
0: So far.
1: District 2
0: House. 2-10-4.

0: 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That's 280.
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1: 4.
0: Party appears to be GOA. All units clear and I'll take your case.
1: 4.
0: And 4, you can change this back to a 74.
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0: Alpha 1's got to be clear if he's aiming.
1: Alpha 1, 1319.

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1: 864.
0: Did you have any medical screening in Kingdom Brook, say, when I was at court?
1: That's a negative.
0: Thank you.

0: 264.
1: Yeah, she's not familiar who the other half is that was involved in this. I'm just going to go see if they have any survey on center front. I'll keep you posted.

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2: 4.
0: 50 Mountain Road for a 62. It's going to be a dark colored sedan in the driveway, occupied at least one time.
1: Five, 10, 4.
2: 4, 10, 4.

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0: dispatch, 105, come please respond to 91, near 91 South for the rollover called in by the state. Southwest is also responding. Looks like this accident is taking up both sides of the highway. Air 91 South for the rollover accident.
1: Alpha 1 Shelter.
0: Alpha 1 Temple.
2: Dispatch, you can show EMS 4 responding.
0: EMS 4 Temple. Negative, stand by.
3: Dispatch a car 24. South Windsor is also responding. Eastbound and westbound are affected.
1: Car 24 is on.

0: Dispatch car 24, I missed your message.
1: Supposed to be 291 westbound to 91 south. However, it's affecting eastbound and westbound. We're responding with South Windsor.
0: All right, I got you.
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0: All units be clear. That party left, no issue.
1: Over.I've 1-10-4.
2: Dispatch, just advise fire is going to be a tractor trailer rollover.
1: Purple.
3: Stamp 4 and, is reported as injury.
1: Purple.
2: Alright, I copy. I got on at 218. I'm over the river now. I haven't seen anything yet.
1: Cover.
3: I'm checking the cameras. It's closer to 91 cell phone.
4: Squad is around, Mitchell.
1: Squad, no smoke.

0: dispatch to car 24.
1: Go ahead.
0: It's going to be route 291 westbound to 91 southbound on the ramp to 91 southbound.
2: Copy that. I'm not on scene yet. I got south winds and EMS behind me. I'll advise as soon as I get on scene.
0: Tampa, we have our EMS en route as well.

0: brightest best flood is on the scene.
1: Yeah.
0: It's actually right in a sharp curve, had numerous rollovers before it touched the trailers. Yeah, he's right with those of the vehicle, large fuel spill across the road. We'll be checking.
1: 10-4 squad 11 at 1346.

0: Yeah, go ahead. Yeah, we got off at 35B, heading east. It's right in the curve.
1: Rescue 4 to squad 11.
0: Yeah, go ahead. You copy me?
1: Of course. Do you want the ramp shut down?
0: Understand negative. Be on the eastbound side. The tractor trailer is on the westbound side in the curve. It's trying to catch the speed. It's right coming up. People here still determined for the fuel.
1: Rescue 4, copy.

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1: 24, copy.
2: Car 24 is on scene.
1: Car 24, 10, 4, 13, 48.
2: One.
3: That's in the lobby.
0: Yeah, we're not going
3: to play on the LFL flyover.
2: One, and that's out of range until 1500.
3: My apologies. District 2.
4: Yeah, one.

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1: Rescue 2 at 1348.
0: Rescue 2 squad, we gotta go north and come back down.
2: Yeah, 10-4. It's westbound right in the curve, but we are the eastbound side in the curve. Rescue 4 north south.
0: Copy.

0: engineer to come in.
1: Yeah, go.
0: You want me to shut down the ramp? So we have a lot of cars coming. Let's make a stay for you guys.
1: No, that ramp is fine. The accident's on the South Windsor side. I'm going to take care of this.
0: Alright, 10-4.
2: Squad 11 from car 4.
1: Yeah, boy.
2: Do you require additional speed, right?
1: Yeah, 10-4.
2: Alright, I'm going to load up TAC 10 and make my way down there.
1: 10-4, Chief.
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3: Car 24.
2: Alright, South Windsor car 14 has come into the scene. We'll be on scene assisting.
3: Scene turnover 2, South Windsor car 14, remaining on scene, 1352.
0: Engine 8 on scene. Rescue 2, Engine 8, are you guys committed to 291?

0: Rector 2, engineer. Go ahead. Are you guys committed to 291?
1: Yes.
0: Rush 2, car 24, you want it to commit or stay in town?
2: They command Rescue 2 and all other units. Don't commit to 291. Southwinds is going to take over once they get on scene.
3: Car 24 from car 3.
2: Go ahead.
3: Hey, Lou, would it help if DOT came out with a SAM truck?
2: Yeah, probably wouldn't hurt. 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
3: Okay, receive. Let me know if you need anything else.
2: Yeah, their first apparatus is arriving now, so as soon as they start getting their manpower out, we'll start trying to get back in service.
3: Receive.
0: Rescue 2, car 24. We're going to cover the tower from company 2.
2: Copy that. Thank you.

0: 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Rescue 2 is clear at 91. We're covering the town until units return.
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0: I'm clearing me now.
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0: 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Be responding to 28 Phelps Street, 28 Phelps Street. First floor on 41 for a 52-year-old female that fainted, is incoherent, has a TBI. 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
2: Car 24, go ahead.
0: All right, all Windsor units are clear from the highway. South Windsor has the scene. The ramp's still shut down. Car 24 on the line.
2: Car 24, you're on the line. Scene is clear at 1406.

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Here we go, Chatsy. Advon at Sunoco 446 Bloomfield Avenue 49. Got some counterfeit bills last night, he said.

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0: 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You put me online for the Amazon PJ 1215 Kennedy Road from now until 1900. I'm in car 8.
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Going to confirm.

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1: 4-10-4.
0: District 2.
1: 2 go.
0: Plate matches on there. No issue. Hold it there and up shortly.
1: 10-4.

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0: one more clear of the community is this.
1: Yeah, 4-1 is 1634.

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0: 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It's a brown Chevy Malibu.
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0: 33-36. Could be Rainbow at Hickory with 6, Adam, Robert, King, George, 6. Repeating, 6-AR-KG-6.
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0: Copy at 182 Simon Brook, put a car stop. Adam Roberts, 2459. Adam Roberts, 2459.
1: 10-4.

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1: Good.
0: Appears to be an oversight with this area, Charlie.
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0: Temper.
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0: District 1, District 2. 305 Windsor Avenue at Lily's. Customer went there. Business seems to be closed. However, the door, front door is unlocked. No alarm is on. So he called for somebody inside and nobody came out. 305 Windsor Avenue.
1: Yeah, well.
2: Two copies.

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0: 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I got an 18 for you.
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0: 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That's 176-105-395.

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1: Right.
0: Could you give me the three middle numbers again? You were covered by the hotline.
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0: Fisher 5.
1: Yeah, see Steve in our lobby on a 49 complaint. He's been having an issue for mud. Had us in a day hole for the last year or so.
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0: In front of 21 Cobblestone with 734 Boston Robert Sam, 734 BRS.
1: Come from.
2: Yes, sir. Be clear. Someone's issue.
1: Three, come from.
2: District 1.
1: Good.
2: We're able to re-secure the door and nothing but not a place. We'll be clear.
1: 1722.

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1: Right.
0: The complaint is just that I say the owner is on his way right now.
1: Alright, I'll swing back.
2: Yes.
0: Being route 1215 County Road on a 93.
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NPF 2519, Granby Base to the Granby Duty Crew. I need to respond to 7 Harvest Lane, that's 7 Harvest Lane, for a 35-year-old male with pain in his left arm and left chest. CMET has the call. On 27 Harvest Lane, that's 7 Harvest Lane. It's going to be for a 35-year-old male with pain in his left chest and left arm. 5-6 has been dispatched.

0: Yep. Yeah, I got Christy on the phone. She said she'll be there in about 10 minutes.
1: I am out at the Amazon waiting for Christy.

0: Morgo.
1: Kennedy at Box Turtle with Boston Robert 64733. 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
0: 10-4.

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1: Did you call Chris to say that?
0: Go for it.

0: Right.
1: Hayden Station, Archer Road, with Sam, Nancy, Adam, Robert, Lincoln, S-N-A-R-L.
0: Yeah.

0: Chris Patrol Fire Unit, 545 Park Avenue, 545 Park Avenue, for the grill fire on the rear deck at 1814. Car 24 responding.
1: Car 24 roof. And the grill is a charcoal grill on the deck.
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1: 24 on scene. Coroner officer on scene to fire zone.
0: Copy that.
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1: Go ahead.
0: Yeah, we're all set. We're going to leave the grill the way it as is, or we don't need a water can.
1: Copy.

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1: Car 24, go.
0: All right, situation's under control. All units will be clear. Car 24 online.
1: Yeah, for under control, dismissing the assignment for Park Ave at 1829.
2: Arrival, Fran, 1830.

This back to EMS, outside of Fisker Bronco, 11 Stillman Road, 11 Stillman Road for elderly male.

0: Dispatch, change of plans, going to be Alpha 1 taking that call.
1: All right, Alpha 1, you got it, 1839.

0: Okay, that's fine.
1: There's probably another car. I'll be able to 30 the intersection of 218 Windsor.
0: No problem.
2: Oh, my God.
0: No problem.

0: of hikes and cross country.
1: Yeah, I mean, I'll put the cars on my card in a second.
0: Yeah, no problem, Tim.

0: Have you got mics or the other one coming?
1: Yeah, 10-4.
0: One 4-4. Clear BJ.
1: Have a good night.
0: Usual.
1: Ten 4.

0: 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Ground 1.
1: All units clear, I'll take your case.
0: 10-4-1.
1: It's going to be 318 at 159.
0: 10-4.

0: 182 Summerbrook. There's going to be a repair. Got to make a plate. Robert Boston 29551. Sorry, Robert Boston 29551. Repair plate. Come off it.
1: 10-4.

0: Yes, sir, Jeff.
1: Yeah. Yeah, can you copy the number? I'm not sure if you have it or not. From Christy there from Amazon.
2: Hi.
1: 508 number. It's 560-7581. 508-560-7581.
2: Did she say why she's calling?
1: Yeah, she had a question for you about the paperwork, I think.
2: Okay.
3: District 4, District 3.
2: District
3: 4. 3. Between Charcoal Mill and the nail salon at 1095 Kennedy Road, it's one call for a mail party slumped over the wheel. It's a blue BMW. Back into a spot there.
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0: Mr. Flores, I'll be clear. No issue here. 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